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That's Cody Johnson and The Fall, taking us into the 8 o'clock hour on this Father's Day Sunday evening. Once again, happy Father's Day, Dad. Here's Dirk Bentley, and he's someplace where some of you dads might be right now, somewhere on a beach.

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3: From the Rappahannock Electric Cooperative Weather Center. Partly cloudy tonight, lows around 67. Sunshine mixed with clouds at times again tomorrow. Chance of thunderstorms. High temperatures reach up to 95. Cloudy skies tomorrow night. Chance of thunderstorms, 67. Chance for storms, Tuesday, high of 85. 87, bright sunshine, Wednesday. Right now, 83.
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Kenny Chesney doing his thing, just carrying on 93.3 WFLS. Coming up, we're going to be hearing from Corey Kent and Co Wetzel as they sing a duet for us. And this is Lainey Wilson with 4x4 by You.

0: Cole Swindell with Jody Messina, and she had me at Heads Carolina on 93.3 WFLS. Well, WFLS invites you to Wednesday Country Line Dancing Night at the Stockyards Restaurant and Bar in downtown Fredericksburg. Now, it all starts at 7 p.m., so if you like country music and you like to dance, well, this is the place to do it. 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Sherry will teach you from 7 until 8, and then after that, well, you can just dance your heart away. 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Be happy to see you there. Don't go away, because Shaboozy is...
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0: Ella Langley and Morgan Wallen, and I Can't Love You Anymore. Moving us into the 9 o'clock hour on this Father's Day Sunday night. Here's Alan Jackson.
1: It was painted red, the stripe was white, it was 18 feet from the bow to stern light. Second hand from a dealer in Atlanta,

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1: 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And a song called Drive on 93.3 WFLS. Coming up, we're going to be hearing from Luke Combs and Riley Green. 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

0: I like that song. That's Soul Circus Cowboys and a song called Something Stronger on 93.3 WFLS. Well, Jeff and Grayson are going to hit the road again this Friday with their mandatory office break. You want to listen to this?
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14: From the Rappahannock Electric Cooperative Weather Center. Partly cloudy tonight, lows around 67. Sunshine mixed with clouds at times again tomorrow. Chance of thunderstorms. High temperatures reach up to 95. Cloudy skies tomorrow night. Chance of thunderstorms, 67. Chance for storms, Tuesday, high of 85. 87, bright sunshine, Wednesday.

Jason Aldean, how far does a goodbye go on 93.3 WFLS? Good question, huh? Scotty McCreery and, I knew it, Taylor Swift are in the queue. This is Britt Taylor and Warning You Whiskey.

0: Her name is Addison Malik. Song's called Whiskey After Woman. That takes care of it for yours truly, Norman Lee, for this Sunday evening and this Father's Day. Wow, it has been fun. Sure did go by fast tonight for some reason to me. Hope you enjoyed it, and I invite you to join me again next Sunday, good Lord willing, at 6 o'clock. We'll do it all over again right here on 93.3 WFLS. Once again, happy Father's Day, everyone. Have a blessed week.
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9: From the Rappahannock Electric Cooperative Weather Center. Partly cloudy tonight, lows around 67. Sunshine mixed with clouds at times again tomorrow. Chance of thunderstorms. High temperatures reach up to 95. Cloudy skies tomorrow night. Chance of thunderstorms, 67. Chance for storms, Tuesday, high of 85. 87, bright sunshine, Wednesday. Right now, 74.
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1: You can tell your old man you'll do some largemouth fishing another time. 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
7: From the Rappahannock Electric Cooperative Weather Center. Lows level off around 67 overnight under partly cloudy skies. Partly cloudy skies again Monday. Chance for storms. High temperatures reach up to 95. Chance for storms Monday night. Lows level off around 67 overcast. High of 85 Tuesday with a chance of thunderstorms. 85 Wednesday. Right now it's 71 degrees.
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4: 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Lows level off around 67 overnight under partly cloudy skies. Partly cloudy skies again Monday. Chance for storms. High temperatures reach up to 95. Chance for storms Monday night. Lows level off around 67 overcast. High of 85 Tuesday with a chance of thunderstorms. 85 Wednesday. Right now it's 71 degrees.
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4: From the Rappahannock Electric Cooperative Weather Center. Lows level off around 67 overnight under partly cloudy skies. Partly cloudy skies again Monday. Chance for storms. High temperatures reach up to 95. Chance for storms Monday night. Lows level off around 67 overcast. High of 85 Tuesday with a chance of thunderstorms. 85 Wednesday. Currently it's 68 degrees.
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4: From the Rappahannock Electric Cooperative Weather Center. 67 overnight under partly cloudy skies. A mix of clouds and sun again. Monday, chance of thunderstorms. High of 95. Overcast skies. Monday night, chance for storms. Lulls up a lot around 67. Chance for storms. Tuesday, high of 85. 87, sunny skies. Wednesday, right now, 68.
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1: We've been to both Carolinas, seen a big Montana sky, driven up and down the coast a few times, London, Paris, paradise. But ain't got much memory of the scenes, come to think I missed them all. And damn, baby.

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1: I know, it sounds like we'll just be in the way, and you're right about that. But on the way to meet you guys, we swing by Nothing Bundt Cakes of Fredericksburg.
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3: From the Rappahannock Electric Cooperative Weather Center. Mainly cloudy skies overnight with a low of 67. Sunshine mixed with clouds at times. Monday, chance of thunderstorms. High temperatures reach up to 95. Chance for storms Monday night. Lows around 67. Cloudy skies. Chance for storms Tuesday. High of 85. 87. Sunny skies Wednesday. Right now, 67.
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8: From the Rappahannock Electric Cooperative Weather Center. 67 overnight under cloudy skies. Highs level off around 93 Monday. Chance of thunderstorms. Chance of rain Monday night. Lows dip down to about 68. Mainly cloudy skies expected. Highs around 84 Tuesday with a slight chance for isolated rain showers. 86 sunny skies Wednesday. Currently 69.
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1: And welcome to Monday morning, gang. We're already to June 22nd, and the weather hits say for today about an 80% chance of rain and high about 90 for tomorrow. An 85% chance of rain, high of 78. Then Wednesday, no rain. Thursday, no rain. And we might get some showers coming on Friday and into the weekend. 67 out there right now at WFLS.
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2: 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On the northbound side of Route 1, entrance ramp to go southbound on 95 Spotsy. That is a crash. We've also got a vehicle that caught fire. Northbound 95, just before you get to Route 3, Fredericksburg, and two right lanes are taken away. I'm Allie Oakley with the WFLS.
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0: 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And at 8:10 with our three-play, it is tickets for Farm Aid 2026. That's going to be in Virginia Beach on the 26th of September. 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
2: 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Northbound, it's a vehicle that caught fire before you get to Route 3. Two right lanes are blocked. You're backed up to the exit from Aspenix, Spotsylvania. Route 1 at the entrance ramp to go southbound on 95 in Spotsy. You've got a crash. Now we've got a crash on the interloop at the Beltway at Van Dorn. I'm Allie Oakley with WFLS Traffic.
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0: These guys know how to put on a party. That's why this is the 20th annual Spotsylvania Stars and Stripes Spectacular. It's happening this Saturday. That's the 27th. Starts at 4 o'clock. The fireworks don't. They start about like 9:15, 9:20 or so. 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The Spotsylvania Courthouse District is just exploding with new businesses. 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
2: 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Northbound, it's a vehicle that caught fire before you get to Route 3. Two right lanes are blocked. You're backed up to the exit from Aspenix, Spotsylvania. Route 1 at the entrance ramp to go southbound on 95 in Spotsy. You've got a crash. Now we've got a crash on the inner loop of the Beltway at Van Dorn. I'm Allie Oakley with the WFLS traffic.
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12: From the Rappahannock Electric Cooperative Weather Center. Daytime highs approaching 93 today under overcast skies with a chance of thunderstorms. Chance for rain tonight. Lows dip down to about 68. Mainly cloudy skies expected. Slight chance for isolated showers.

0: tomorrow. Daytime highs approaching 84. Cloudy skies with a few peaks of sun. Right now, it's 68 degrees.
1: It's okay if you laugh and point when you're listening to Jeff and Grayson in the morning. 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

0: Weather guys are kind of convinced it's going to rain today. They say an 80% chance of showers and a high of 91. Most of the rain looks like it's about 1 o'clock this afternoon. We'll see how they do on that prediction. For tomorrow, an 85% chance of rain, but cooler, high of only 78. Then on Wednesday, no rain, 85. Thursday, no rain, about 90. And then looks like some rain coming our way Friday and into the weekend. 67 out there right now at WFLS.
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1: And good morning, gang. It is 6:10. Jeff here, and a surprise to everyone, Grayson is here too.
2: Good morning.
1: The text messages this morning were making that look sort of unlikely.
2: Look.
1: But hey, you're here.
2: I'm here. I made it. And you're welcome.
1: That good counts. Yeah.
2: Oh, it was a fun weekend. I had a long, it was a long weekend, but it was fun.
1: Yeah.
2: I went to a wedding on Saturday, and they had a slip and slide.
1: At the wedding? That's kind of cool.
2: Yes. And guess who went reverse with a camera down the slip and slide?
1: You did not.
2: I did.
1: Did you really?
2: I did.
1: Wow.
2: Well, so I took pictures of them coming down, but then I got this fire in me and I was like, oh, I want to go down it with them and get like their faces super close as we're going down it. So yeah. I laid down and I told there was a bunch of people. I told two bridesmaids, I said, you guys need to grab my ankles. They're going to run and then you guys are going to shoot me backwards. They go, okay. And so I didn't realize that the bride and groom were going to run.
1: Yeah.
2: At me. And I was like, oh, all right. So I go, go, go, go, go. And they start pulling me back. It was excellent. So fun. I can't wait to see. I don't know what I took, though. I had them turn the water off. And also, because on the side of the slip and slide, there were sprinklers.
1: Yeah.
2: So they turned those off because, obviously, I have the camera with me. But then as I'm going, people are shooting me with a water gun. I'm like, what is this? But you know what? The equipment is water resistant, so
1: that's good.
2: We're fine.
1: We made it. That's good. And what a cool shot that's going to turn out to be. That's a unique thing to have at a wedding too. I like that a lot.
2: I know, it was fun. Yeah. Are you kidding? You had fun too.
1: I had a whole bunch of fun. Yeah, I did went to a wedding, went and played out, did my run to the dump over the weekend. Big fun. So yay.
2: You went to the dump.
1: I always dump to dump to dump dump dump dump dump. It's bad that I enjoy doing that, but yeah, I do.
2: You like going to the dump. Yeah, you like talking to the people at the dump. How many people did you talk to when you went?
1: This time, I think only one.
2: What?
1: Yeah. And the thing is, too, I saw last weekend when I was at the dump, I see somebody out there. You can donate these, by the way, so let me make this clear. You can donate these. I see these guys that tossed two bicycles, like regular 10-speed bikes, just up and in there. And it's like, okay, there's a bunch of organizations that will take those, trick them out, and put them back under people.
2: You know, it would probably be a cool idea to combine the dump and, like, a place that collects things, like, all in one. Look at that. Because then you could go in and that's my thing.
1: Yeah?
2: It's a convenience factor. Like, I know that sounds really bad, but it's like, oh, I could probably give these to Goodwill, but I'm like, oh, that's another stop. And I give a ton of stuff to Goodwill. What? I'm so serious.
1: That's good.
2: It's not good. But that's a thing. Because yes. I try, but I have three or four trash bags in the garage right now full of kid clothes that they've either grown out of, I'm going to give to a friend, or I'm going to donate, but they're just sitting there right now.
1: Yeah.
2: By the time I get them to my friend, their kid's going to be 16.
1: I only laugh because the thought of taking that to the dump instead of donating because it's an extra stop, that just makes my
2: skin crawl. It's terrible, isn't it?
1: Yeah, so no.
2: But I mean, I'm good. I'm a, you know what? I'm really not a terrible person, but they get it. You know what?
1: It's okay. Tell them today's show and tell, because I think a lot of people are going to participate in this. Because we read this last week about the things that you don't clean as often as you might expect. And there were things like the remote control. I was like, what? And
2: then, I have never cleaned my remote control.
1: Ever. And then the story that I read was about cleaning that gasket, the rubber gasket. Do you have a front load or top load washer? Or do you know? Top load goes in this way. Okay.
2: Top.
1: The front load ones with the glass door on them.
2: Oh, the fancy ones.
1: They got that. They've had a rubber gasket in there, and the person that it said you're supposed to clean those every week. And I thought, okay, we had one of those for years.
2: Oh, I do. That reminds me. I do have a question for you about my washing machine that I'm really hoping you can answer. There's something that needs to be cleaned at some point in my washing machine, right?
1: All I'm saying is.
2: If I don't do laundry for one day, there is probably like this much. How much is that? Like 3-4
1: inch and a half, yes.
2: Inch and a half.
1: Yes.
2: There's like an inch and a half of water.
1: Okay.
2: Sitting in there. and then I do like a little spin and it disappears. Something's clogged.
1: Yes. You mean in the tub? It's got 1.5 inches of water that just stays in there?
2: Yeah, but it like fills up after it's gone. So all the clothes are out of it. And then if the washing machine sits there empty for a second, it fills up. Something needs to be cleaned.
1: Something needs to be looked at. So
2: Oh, yes. No, don't tell me that. I just thought I needed to unplug. In my brain, I'm like, oh, there's probably like a gum wrapper or something that got stuck somewhere.
1: Serviced. Yeah, you can... I know a guy.
2: Whoever told me that it was a good idea to become an adult, I'm not talking to you anymore.
1: It's not. Uh-uh. Okay. So, things that you didn't know you needed to clean as often as the experts recommend. There was a whole bunch of stuff when I read this list about the things you're supposed to clean, like cleaning under appliances and stuff like that. No, that's what happens when you move. So
2: when we first moved into our house, there was something happening with the stove, and we had maybe been there a month or two. Yeah. And we had to pull. Oh, was it countertops? I don't know. Anyway, the stove had to be moved away, and the amount of stuff that was behind that stove.
1: Yeah, everybody's is like that.
2: Man. Yeah. Okay, I haven't moved it since, so it's been almost 3 years since I've moved that stove. I don't want to move it. I don't clean behind there.
1: See that. Okay, things you ought to clean more often than we really do. Love to hear yours at 370 WFLS.
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3: 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On 95 northbound, traffic slows Centerport Parkway and 610. Then you're going to slow when you get to Dale City. That's going to take you across the Occoquan. The rest of the ride to Springfield is going to be fine. On 395, you're starting to slow on your way towards Seminary Road. 66 is good out of Manassas to the Beltway. I'm Allie Oakley with the WFLS traffic.
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0: As we're doing these things, I always learn something. And I saw this thing today about the cleaning mistakes that we're making. For starters, forgetting to clean things that you used to clean, the equipment, vacuums, washing machines, and toilet brushes.
1: Ew.
0: Yeah. Lee always brings me these vacuum cleaners. Like, this one's broke. Okay. We have more of those.
1: Why did you make her sound like that today?
0: We have more of those.
2: This one's broke.
0: We have more of those Dyson vacuums. More of those Dyson vacuums than anybody in America. And we had the two of them to begin with, and then we had the one little ball roller one that you can do kind of.
1: Oh, yeah, the fancy one.
0: Yeah, and so.
1: You're bougie.
0: Yeah, and I take those things apart because supposedly these things will never, ever, ever, ever lose suction.
1: Well, I've had them.
0: Until you clog them up with some animal hair.
1: I've had a million and one vacuums. You know, the best one ever is the cheap one I got from Walmart.
0: Yeah.
1: This thing is the bomb.com.
0: Yeah.
1: I couldn't even tell you the brand name. I don't think it's real. I think it's made up. But it's the best.
0: Ernie's vacuums.
1: And and now the thing I have to do is whenever I'm vacuuming, the children jump in front of me. So you know how people like to have very nice lines in their living rooms?
0: Yeah.
1: And no.
0: Yeah.
1: It's vacuumed. It's clean. But Bennett and Bailey, they will stand in front of it. And I pretend like I'm going slow, and then I charge at them with the vacuum, and they have to jump to the side. Well, I ran over Bailey's toe yesterday, and you would have thought it was the end of the world.
0: Yeah, I did hear the screaming, even from my house.
1: I was like, "What? You jumped. What do you mean?" And she's like, "Ugh." I'm like, "It didn't. You're fine. You're fine." Yeah. And it keeps going.
0: Show me the wound. You're fine.
1: Okay. It is a flesh wound.
0: There you go. Let's see. Mopping the floors with laundry detergent is bad. I guess that leaves some kind of film residue. Let's see, using cleaning agents incorrectly because you didn't read the instructions. Do you read the instructions?
1: No. On cleaning stuff? No. Yeah, bleach bad. This, I can't be trusted with bleach.
0: This one here, it says spraying the cleaning agents directly on the surfaces. Unless directed by the instructions, it is better to spray this onto the sponge or towel. Do you ever do that? No.
1: No. And also, I'm not reading instructions
0: for
1: cleaning stuff.
0: Yeah. Overlooking the dust buildup on fans and vents. I've cleaned more ceiling fans than I care to talk about.
1: Not me. I don't even have a duster. I didn't know dust was a thing.
0: Yeah.
1: My whole life. I'm just living
0: welcome
1: it.
0: To the real world.
1: Yeah.
0: Cleaning infrequently or sporadically. That's both you, right? So
1: I'm pretty good. Look, my neighbors told me the other day, because I said, I'm going to clean up. She goes, you clean more than anybody I know. And I was please put that in my memoir. Like, tell somebody. They need to know. Because I promise I'm not as dirty as I sound.
0: Okay. So if you guys have got something like that that you need to be cleaning, we'd love to hear yours. That's show and tell for today, 370 WFLS.
1: Oh, Jay said his belly button. Jay!
0: He's just trying
1: what
0: to get.
1: What you got in there?
0: He's just trying to get
1: a little
0: you,
1: bit
0: to,
1: of funk.
0: You to clean it for him.
1: Ew! He said dust behind stuff.
0: Yeah.
1: As well as his belly button.
0: There you go.
1: Oh, that's the worst. Have you ever. I don't want to talk about Jeff's belly button lint.
0: No. Okay.
1: I got a bunch of people. I love you guys. We got a bunch of people telling me what to do about my washing machine.
0: I've never heard of one that's storing water between washes. That's got like a couple inches of water in the bottom.
1: You don't keep a bunch of stuff in your pockets before you do your clothes, do you? Do you empty your pockets before you wash?
0: I try to, but then I find things in there. One change drives me crazy because the change, by the way, gets in the dryer, and then it'll get under those little tumbler things, and then it clangs when there's like I thought that it was a snap on a pair of jeans or whatever that was clanging in there.
1: Yeah,
0: my wife's running towels. Like, okay, then that means that clang is change.
1: That's her tip.
0: Under the
1: You get.
0: Yeah.
1: If I find money in the washing machine or a dryer, that's my tip. Thanks.
0: Yeah. That's good. That's the way it works. Okay, so you got 1-370-WFLS. Like to hear yours. 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
1: I am. I don't want to give it away.
0: Let's give that away.
1: Okay, fine.
0: You can dial us up. 370-WFLS. 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
2: 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On 95 northbound, traffic is going to slow when you get to 610 Stafford. Going to slow north of Dale Boulevard to cross the Occoquan and at the Fairfax County Parkway briefly. 395 to Seminary Road, pretty heavy and 66 slow to merge toward an accident at 28 in Braddock Road and Walney Road. I'm Allie Oakley with the WFLS traffic.
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0: WFLS, good morning.
12: You know?
0: Who are you?
12: This is Doug. How are you today?
0: Hey, Doug.
1: Hey, Doug. Do you want to go to Black Rifle Coffee Company?
12: Yeah, I'd love to.
1: Well, we have a gift certificate with your name on it.
12: That sounds great. I appreciate that.
1: You're so welcome.
0: See, it pays to be up this early and often on your day. That's kind of cool.
1: Yes. Okay. You can get Black Rifle Coffee.
0: Yeah, today we're talking about things that you need to clean more often.
1: Valerie said, I'm with Grayson. Everything, but really the toilet.
0: Yeah.
1: Oh. The inside of the toilet is fine, but so upstairs there's one bathroom that I know gets dusty. Mm-hmm. And so there's like this little ring near the toilet.
0: Yeah.
1: I don't know whose job that is, but that was not in my job description.
0: You need to play rock, paper, scissors and see who has to do that project. Yeah.
1: The children. Kimberly said the slider door track. Like, who has time for that?
0: Yeah, especially, and the other thing too, I've noticed that there is hair that gathers around the little slider door thing at the bottom in the shower too. It's like, okay.
1: Oh, don't even talk about the shower.
0: Yeah.
1: Goo. You know how much I shed?
0: A ton.
1: Oh, a ton.
0: Yeah.
1: I started piles in here.
0: Okay, what should you be cleaning more often than you actually do? Love to hear yours. 370 WFLS. Here is Luke Bryan now.

We do, don't we? That is Morgan Wallen on 93.3 WFLS. I was reading today about tippers, and it's funny to me the number of people that are dripping money in Hollywood, mm-hmm. that are kind of stingy when I read about what they do. But then I saw the best tipper. So we'll

0: Well, accentuate the positives.
1: Okay.
0: So, best Hollywood tippers, Laura Dern makes it to number one on the list.
1: Love that person.
0: Jurassic Park, for one? Okay.
1: Amazing.
0: Owen Wilson is number two. Shaquille O'Neal is number three. Mm-hmm. I think Shaq is fantastic. Everything he does. Mm-hmm. Jeff Goldblum is number four. Rachel Ray, number five.
1: Wait, pause. I'm actually shocked about Jeff Goldblum because I heard he was kind of a sassy person.
0: Yeah?
1: Mm-hmm. Just rumors.
0: I like how you tamed that down a little bit. Sassy person. Mm-hmm. Okay. Mm-hmm. Rachel Ray is number five. Brian Baumgartner, which I was like, who's that? That's the guy from The Office. Willow Smith is number seven on the list. Gordon Ramsay is number eight. And I would have thought that Gordon Ramsay would be a tough tip to get.
1: No, he's actually the nicest person ever, which is so, yes. It's just, it's a show. It's really? An act. Oh, yeah. He's got kids. Everybody talks about how nice he is. It's just for show.
0: I can't watch that show.
1: Okay. Well, yeah, because I love him. I want to be his friend. I would never cook for him.
0: No.
1: Because he would hurt my feelings, but...
0: Bill Nye, the science guy, is number nine on the list, and number 10 is Jason Priestley, so...
1: Bill.
0: I love Bill Nye, the science guy.
1: I do, too.
0: Okay, so today we're talking about those things you don't clean often enough.
1: Karen said the inside of my truck.
0: Yeah?
1: Shay from Stockyard said the inside of my purse. I don't clean it. I just wait until I switch purses and perform an archaeological excavation before relocating the chaos.
0: Yep.
1: Have you ever stuck your hand in your purse and pulled it out and been like, what is that?
0: I have seen Lee do the purse flip thing, and you clean out what's in one and put it in the next one.
1: Yes.
0: It's stunning what's inside of those things.
1: Yeah, mine is nasty.
0: Yeah. And she's gotten better, by the way, over the years. So, but yeah.
1: Yeah, but I feel like once every while I'll do a deep clean of my purse.
0: Yeah.
1: And then it gets to the point where I'm like, yeah, no, we just need a new one. Like where it's at right now, where my fake, what is it, pleather on my purse is peeling off.
0: Yeah.
1: That's when it's about time to. Right now it looks rustic, but at some point it's going to look really bad.
0: If it looks intentional, it's rustic. Yeah.
1: Look, doesn't that just look like I did that on purpose? Tell me the truth, Jeff.
0: Excellent.
1: How does it look? Tell me it's mileage. Pretty.
0: Okay. 370 WFLS, what do you not clean often enough? Love to have yours.
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3: 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On 95 northbound, traffic is going to slow when you get to 610 Stafford. You're going to slow north of Dale Boulevard to cross the Occoquan and at the Fairfax County Parkway briefly. 395 to Seminary Road, pretty heavy and 66 slow to merge toward an accident at 28 in Braddock Road, Walney Road. I'm Allie Oakley with the WFLS traffic.
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15: From the Rappahannock Electric Cooperative Weather Center. Daytime highs approaching 93 today under overcast skies with a chance of thunderstorms. Chance for rain tonight. Lows dip down to about 68. Mainly cloudy skies expected. Slight chance for isolated showers tomorrow. Daytime highs approaching 84. Cloudy skies with a few peaks of sun. Currently 69.
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0: Want to make a guess what was the biggest movie over the weekend? Yes, Toy Story 5.
1: Oh, did that come out this weekend?
0: Yeah, $160 million already.
1: What would you do with that?
0: I'd like to try and find out. But I did find out from somebody, one of the adults that went to see it, because these are all supposedly made for kids, but the adults said they were sobbing in the first 10 minutes.
1: Yeah, I don't want to do it. I don't want to do it. I'm not ready.
0: Yeah.
1: I want to see it.
0: Yeah.
1: But I don't want to see it because I don't want to cry.
0: No, but it'll be good. You'll dig it. So. Okay. So today, I read this thing about how the World Cup coverage, and this is funny because the BBC, the British broadcast company, is known for being just the highest standard of integrity and all that. Well, it turns out in their World Cup coverage of the United States, they had a shot of Houston and the mountains, of course, in Houston, and everybody's like,
1: wait, are there mountains in Houston?
0: Yeah, there are not. And the so the people that are commenting on this from England that have been to the U.S. are going, excuse me, Houston mountains are actually gorgeous this time of year. And they just keep making other comments. One person said that it, you know, they got in a skiing accident one time in Houston when they were snow skiing there.
1: So where was it actually?
0: I don't. They actually just added on some mountains thinking, they'll never know. This is stuff from the U.S. They've never been over here. So, yeah, they decided to add some mountains to Houston, I guess, to give it a better look. It was an AI mountain thing.
1: Free walking woolly mammoths.
0: That's right.
1: And
0: which you got to see them when you're in Houston.
1: I mean, and they're actually the Houston Zoo.
0: Yeah.
1: Four of them.
0: Which I didn't know you could ride them, but no.
1: Well, you have to get the saddle, because if you don't have the saddle, then you get itchy.
0: Now you're set. Okay, so hey, today we're talking about those things you don't clean often enough, according to experts.
1: Yes. James said, take a shower and clean clothes and not overspray your perfume or cologne, but wear deodorant, please.
0: Yes, there are some others that need to know that, especially people on airlines.
1: Why are you looking at me like that? I don't do that.
0: Airlines, I'm looking in the room in general, knucklehead.
1: I'm just kidding. I do be spraying a lot of my... I like to smell strong. You know what I mean?
0: It's not the positive smells of people adding cologne that are bad. It's the negative smells that the people that didn't realize that they were going to be on an airliner. And
1: here,
0: I'm going to wear my tank top today, and I'm going to go on an airplane and not use deodorant. This is just the real combination that's just going to kill off all the other travelers.
1: I wear Jimmy Choo, I want you. Yeah, I hate when you're out. And well, I was going to say something really bad. Let me not. Kendra said my car.
0: Don't clean it often enough.
1: Rosalie said, the walk down to my basement, when the guys mow the lawn, fragments of grass fly down the stairs and sometimes stop up the drain area, and water will accumulate.
0: Oh. Wow. That was a good swing and accumulate.
1: Thank you. If not taken care of.
0: Yeah.
1: Mike said, guns.
0: Don't clean them often enough?
1: Ew, Kevin. What? Chill out. Kevin said, between his toes. He said, but for reals, my wallet, too many store cards for the sales.
0: Yeah.
1: Chad said the oven. Kevin Squared said the fridge. You know, I don't know if you guys know. There's two different Kevins.
0: Yes.
1: And sometimes one of them's Kevin Squared. The other times the other one's Kevin Squared.
0: Okay.
1: It just varies. Every day's a new day.
0: Luck of the draw.
1: Oh, yeah.
0: By the way, the things you can find in your refrigerator. Here we go again when I say the word.
1: No.
0: What's your freak out when I see?
2: Oh, is he going to talk about the Crispa?
0: Yes, if you do that, and you'll get little lettuce fragments that are left behind in there, and then they just stick to the wall in the crisper, the drawer in the refrigerator. And yeah, so that's got to be cleaned out. I've taken those out, and you scrub them and put them back in there. So,
1: sir, do you have lettuce fragments in your crisper?
0: 370-WFLS, what's the thing that you don't clean as often as you probably should? 370-9357.
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0: So have you ever been to the Natural Bridge Zoo?
1: No.
0: Okay.
1: What do they have there?
0: Less than they used to.
1: Uh-oh, what happened?
0: Well, the headline was, baby giraffes missing from Virginia Zoo found alive and well.
1: Where'd they go?
0: Well, they wound up in Georgia after a bunch of, I guess, well, it's just kind of a mystery. But at the Natural Bridge Zoo in Virginia, they were raided and nearly 100 animals were seized. You seized animals from the Natural Bridge Zoo?
1: Why?
0: That must be going badly. After concerns they were raised over how the animals were being cared for. A couple of the animals stayed on the property because they couldn't be moved at the time, and a couple were pregnant female giraffes. Well, I guess they went back and looked around and found out that they couldn't find the baby giraffes, and then in October, Gretchen Mogensen was sentenced to 100 days for keeping her lips shut about what happened to the baby giraffes. So big mystery, and everybody was thinking, well, something terrible has happened. Well, it turns out they were just relocated to another zoo. So, but I've never heard of that much scandal going on at a zoo in my whole life. So.
1: I always think that, what was that movie with Kevin? He played Mal Blart. Paul Blart.
0: Right. Paul Blart, the mall
1: cop. Kevin, what's his name? I can't think of it. Anyway, what's that movie where he works at the zoo and the animals talk to him?
0: Yes.
1: I think that all the time.
0: Yeah.
1: And same with, like, museums. I think of the Night at the Living Museum where they all come to life.
0: Yes. Night at the Zoo, yeah.
1: Same thing. I think that. Every time I go into a museum, I'm like, they come alive at night. And I go to the zoo and I'm like, they talk. So they knew where those giraffes were because they told them where they were going.
0: It's like watching Madagascar. Don't tell anybody. We know where they really are.
1: I can't think of what his name is. Please hold, because that's going to drive me crazy.
0: Yeah, it's. I know, you're right, it's Kevin, but the guy from King of Queens and all of that.
1: Yeah. Kevin James.
0: Kevin James. Okay, yeah, I wouldn't have come up with that, so. Okay.
1: but yes, that's what I think of.
0: So, hey, we're talking about things you don't clean as often as the recommended number.
1: Rachel said that little knob on the fridge where the water comes out. Do you clean yours?
0: The little knob on the fridge where the water comes out.
1: Yeah, the little
0: thing.
1: Altie said, definitely my car. She said, taking my GSD places, I have enough of her hair in my car to make stuffed animals with. JR said, remote controls, high touch, rarely cleaned, and germ hotspot for multiple person households.
0: One of the things I've heard people doing about like taking a Clorox wipe and wiping down the remote controls and things like that. So that must help. I would do that when I would clean my glasses or sunglasses, and I would use the little wipey wipes to do the glasses. Then I would do clean the surface.
1: Not to be confused with a regular wipe. They're called wipey wipes.
0: Clean the surface of your cell phone. So yeah, clean that.
1: Oh yeah.
0: Do you ever do that? No.
1: Oh God, no. You know how dirty my phone is?
0: I don't want to know.
1: Oh, I bet if they did something where, what is that? Not black light. Is it black light? Wait, did they look over or something?
0: It can be, yeah.
1: I don't know. It's nasty.
0: Your phone?
1: Yeah, and sometimes, and I've done this recently because it's grossed me out.
0: Yeah.
1: But when I was younger and less mature, you know, because I've grown
0: less than now.
1: If my phone was dirty, I'd just lick it and then wipe it on something. But I don't want to do that now.
0: And who doesn't?
1: And also,
0: yeah,
1: I'm just building up my immune system, you know.
0: Well, and we see stories often enough where they always compare everything to a toilet seat, and they will say, and this is one that I'm practically quoting here, that your cell phone is as dirty as your toilet seat. So if you're licking that, you'd have been better off licking the toilet seat, according to experts.
1: How much? How much money are we talking? Because I'm not opposed.
0: Okay.
1: Great. Somebody offers you $1 million right now. You wouldn't lick $1 million. You wouldn't lick a toilet.
0: No.
1: You're such a liar. Are you kidding?
0: I don't know.
1: $1 million. You get to pick the toilet you lick. How about that?
0: Great. Well, I'm going to Home Depot.
1: I want one out of the box, fresh.
0: Yeah. Not one that's in play at Home Depot.
1: No.
0: Yeah. Here's your million bag. Skip it. Okay.
1: So, I would do
0: 370-WFLS. What is it for you that you haven't cleaned often enough? Love to hear yours.
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3: 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On 95, traffic is okay out of Fredericksburg and North Stafford. You're going to hit delays when you see the Potomac Mills sign. 95 south of Fredericksburg and Ashland, there was a crash. The northbound side slowed to take a look at it. Northbound 29 stacked up at Vent Hill Road. I'm Allie Oakley with WFLS traffic.
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0: She's on fire right now. It's Ella Langley with Morgan Wallen and I Can't Love You Anymore. 7:29 in the morning. So you're a bit of a snacker. That's a kind of an understatement of a lifetime. I read today that Meta, formerly Facebook, Meta is trying to improve low employee morale with snacks.
1: Like,
0: Throw some chips at them. That'll do it.
1: Is it working?
0: Don't know yet. It's just kind of getting underway. But 53% of Americans have no shame in eating an entire bag of chips in one sitting.
1: No shame at all. Zero regret. Zero regrets.
0: Okay.
1: I got a bag of chips right here.
0: Yeah. Okay. Number two on the list, 39% of us have gone an entire day without a real meal, just eating snacks.
1: That happens more often than it should.
0: You've really done that? An entire day of just snacks and no
1: accident.
0: Meal?
1: Yeah, by accident. But like that's when I'm running around doing something. I've been very good about not doing that.
0: Yep. 18% have lied about what you're snacking on so that you don't get judged.
1: I think I lead with that.
0: Yeah. Okay.
1: So far this morning, I've had cherries.
0: Yes.
1: Which I made Jeff try.
0: Yeah. They were actually good.
1: I also gave them over to Brady. He said they tasted like nectarines, by the way. I don't know.
0: Yeah.
1: I think his taste buds are wrong.
0: I didn't get a nectarine feel from that.
1: Tastes like a cherry. And then I've had chips and a peanut butter and jelly, and it's only 7:30.
0: Yeah. On average, people snack 4 times per day. That seems high.
1: Does it?
0: Yeah. I figured most people just grab a little munch thing in the about mid-afternoon or so, but yeah.
1: No, because you got to have the like the pre-lunch snack, then you got the post-lunch snack, then you got the pre-dinner snack, and the post-dinner snack. So there's 4 right there.
0: That's the 4. Okay. And then 60% of us, here's one, raise your hand if you're guilty. 60% of us have a secret snack stash outside of your house.
1: Outside?
0: Outside of your house. Do you have one inside your house?
1: I have one inside my house.
0: Yeah.
1: Actually, I have 2 inside my house.
0: The
1: nightstand?
0: Yeah. I was going to say,
1: Don't open it.
0: The office has to have something in there where your editing bay. Mm-hmm. So,
1: my little snack comes there in a drawer right underneath me. And then I also have them in my nightstand. And then I used to have a little snack and shelf here, but I kind of ate all my snacks off of it. So, and I haven't re-upped.
0: Whoops.
1: I just bring them in daily.
0: Yeah.
1: Oh, and also these little, I got these at Costco.
0: Yep.
1: These little Z bars. You've seen those?
0: I haven't seen a Z bar.
1: I think they're Clif bars for children, but they're called Z bars. These things are good.
0: Really?
1: Yes. The chocolate chip one. There's a brownie one. It's not as good, but the chocolate chip one?
0: We will give that a shot. Okay. So, hey, today we're talking about the things you don't clean often enough.
1: Missy said the top of the fridge. Ugh, I hate it because I'm short.
0: Oh, it's funny because you're never up there, but when you go get something in that cabinet above the refrigerator, and you look down and like, oh, this thing's kind of furry looking up here. So, yeah, kind of bad.
1: Yeah. Yeah. Mm-mm. I just put stuff up there. Safekeeping. Justin said everything. I really need to poop a scoop the backyard more.
0: Yeah.
1: Lori said bathroom exhaust fan covers. Those come off, Lori? She said, I just cleaned them on Friday. I thought to myself, I should do this more often.
0: Yeah.
1: I should do it once, right?
0: Yeah.
1: I didn't know that even came off.
0: Well, it doesn't have to come off to clean it. You can just vacuum it or something.
1: Who does that?
0: Evidently not you.
1: No. And how do you get a vacuum up there?
0: It's got the little extension dealy on it.
1: Oh.
0: Yeah. The thing you point down at the floor, point it up to the ceiling.
1: The thing I put on my kids' bellies. Yeah. That is what that's for?
0: Kid shows up at school with a hickey on his belly.
1: I know. Like, it's from the vacuum cleaner, I swear.
0: Okay.
1: Jeff said bathroom light switches.
0: You clean those?
1: You probably should.
0: Yeah.
1: Oof. Yeah. A lot of these are news to me.
0: Yeah. Well, and once in a while, when you look around the bathroom, you'll notice that the baseboards, I know that when we've moved, we've had to do things like clean baseboards that have not been cleaned in the whole time we were living in the house.
1: Yeah.
0: And it's like, yeah, this is an icky mess there. And I thought, I'll see people on TV that they've got the little Swiffer dealy in there running it along the baseboards. And I thought, do you really do that? I mean, did the person that wrote this commercial really do that often?
1: No. Yeah, I just cleaned the baseboards in the house because I think it was chocolate milk or something that was just splattered on. I was like, ooh, what's that? So I started scrubbing at it, and then I just kept going because, like, wow.
0: Yeah.
1: It also looks good because it feels like almost you're painting it.
0: Oh, wow.
1: When you're like, because it's so dirty, you look like you're giving it a fresh coat of white paint when you clean it off.
0: Perfect. Okay, so what are you not cleaning it often enough? And by the way, while you got your phone in your hand, it is time to give away a 4-pack of tickets for the Fredericksburg Tattoo Invitational.
1: Ooh, yep, that's happening June 26th through the 28th. The tickets are on sale now, but we want you to win them.
0: Dial us up, 370-WFLS. If you're calling number 9, you're going.
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0: 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On 95 northbound, a little heavy, Stafford Airport. And then when you see the Potomac Mills sign past Lorton, you're also going to find some pockets into Springfield. 66, very heavy out of Manassas to ride to 123. I'm Allie Oakley with the WFLS traffic.
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7: Hi, how are you?
6: Good, thanks. How are you?
7: I'm okay.
6: What's your name?
7: Shannon.
8: Shannon, do you want to go to the Tattoo Invitational?
7: Sure.
8: Well, Shannon, why not?
6: Do you have a tattoo as we speak?
7: I have one.
6: You have one?
8: Okay. What is it?
7: I do. It's an ambigram, so it says friends one way, and then if you look upside down, it says forever.
8: Oh, that's cute. Is it matching with somebody?
7: Yes.
8: Aw, I love good. That. Are we going to get a matching one?
7: I have to straight talk my husband to let me get another one.
8: Oh, yeah. Just tell him. Say, you know what? Grayson from WFLS told me that I had to get a matching tattoo with her, so...
6: And I won these tickets.
8: Oh, my gosh.
6: That's the way it works.
8: Can you imagine if I had asked her if she had that tattoo with somebody and she said no, but it was friends forever? No, I just have it.
6: Yeah.
8: Just me, myself, and I.
6: Picked it off the wall at the shop.
8: Love that one. Slap it on there.
6: Yeah, what does that mean? Okay. So, hey, we got more of these to give away tomorrow about this time, so be here for your chance to win right now. Eli Youngman is Crazy Girl on WFLS.

0: Okay. That is Bailey Zimmerman. It's called Chevy Silverado. Good morning, gang. It is 7:45. There was some. Oh, by the way, this was one thing that I saw today, and I don't know whether this is something that. Okay. Here's the thing. Mm-hmm. Headline says that Gen Z is making push-up bras a thing again.
1: Please no.
0: According to this, it's already taking off worldwide. That's going to be a new thing. I don't know.
1: I remember when that was a thing when I was in like 6th and 7th grade, and ain't nobody had nothing.
0: Yeah.
1: But you could go to Victoria's Secret, and you could get these, I don't even know, pillows?
0: Yeah.
1: That had maybe a centimeter of room in them. And so when you put them on, it was just everything you got up to your nose.
0: Yeah, it just seemed like an odd thing, but yeah, there were a lot of people that liked the look of them. They were like, "Oh, hey, I'm."
1: Yeah, can we not bring those back, girly pops? Come on, everybody, unite! Throw them in the trash.
0: Okay, there's another thing here. This is a meme that I saw too. That I thought, let's see, it says, "Tomorrow is not promised." So call your siblings and tell them they're ugly and they're adopted.
1: For real? Is that what that says?
0: Honestly, that's the meme that was blown up.
1: Tomorrow
0: is not promised. Call your siblings and tell them they're ugly and they're adopted.
1: Look, all of us look the same and we call each other ugly all the time. Yeah. It's great.
0: Yeah, it's your... And I think, though, it's cool that you and your siblings, you got... So there's five of you in the sibling thing, all the G-units, and then mom and dad. But the number of times you guys get together to chat on group chats, I think is
1: crazy.
0: Fantastic.
1: It's crazy I still talk to them when they're that ugly. You know what I mean?
0: Well, you're such a giver.
1: Jolynn just... Jolynn texted it and she said they're called bombshell bras. Victoria's Secret still has them. No, ma'am. I think I still have mine from 7th grade. I'm not doing it.
0: Really?
1: Yeah, and I only have it because I don't know why. I don't want to leave them. Can we not? Why?
0: Hey, I didn't vote. I'm just reporting on this that the Gen Zers are the ones you need to talk to about.
1: Look, we got to talk about something else too.
0: Okay.
1: So you know how Holly Weird right now is with everybody and getting super skinty and all that scary stuff?
0: Yes.
1: Everybody's talking about how it's like recreating what the early 90s when everybody were stick thin and that was the beauty thing. They say that's making a comeback. No, don't do that. And also, what's next? Tiny eyebrows? Don't do that to me again. Uh-uh.
0: Yeah, the whole...
1: No.
0: Plucked down to just a thin little line.
1: I got bushy eyebrows. You know how much eyebrow I had to take off to look cool in 7th grade?
0: Yeah, remember that vacuum cleaner we heard about being clogged up earlier? That's what it was.
1: My eyebrows.
0: Your eyebrows. We got to clean this thing.
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3: 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On 95 northbound, a little heavy, Stafford Airport. And then when you see the Potomac Mills sign past Lorton, you're also going to find some pockets into Springfield. 66, very heavy out of Manassas to ride to 123. I'm Allie Oakley with the WFLS traffic.
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1: Come cheer on the Fredericksburg Nationals as they take on the Wilson Warbirds.
0: It's giveaway Sunday, too, so the first 1,000 fans get to take home their very own Fred Nats jersey.
1: Gates open at 12:30 p.m., and we'll see you there.
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8: From the Rappahannock Electric Cooperative Weather Center. Daytime highs approaching 93 today under overcast skies with a chance of thunderstorms. Chance for rain tonight. Lows dip down to about 68. Mainly cloudy skies expected. Slight chance for isolated rain showers tomorrow. Daytime highs approaching 84. Cloudy skies with a few peaks of sun. Right now, it's 71 degrees.
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0: have a three-play I'm going to have to try out on you here in a couple of minutes, so we'll see how that one goes. So, okay. So, but today, by the way, according to the calendar here, today for one is National Onion Ring Day. Okay.
1: You like those?
0: No? Okay.
1: I don't know. If they stuck together, it'd be good. But I feel like every time I eat every time I eat an onion ring, the onion slides out of its shell.
0: Uh-oh.
1: Am I wrong?
0: It depends on how you're munching them.
1: But clearly, I'm not munching them, right?
0: If you bite through them, you're okay. If you're going to yank them apart.
1: I got whittle teeth, okay?
0: Okay. But along those lines, they also, for some reason, I don't know why this came out on National Onion Ring Day, but mm-hmm. they were talking about your choice of potatoes. So choose your fry. For starters, cottage fries. Do you like those?
1: What are those?
0: I'm glad you asked, because I looked it up. Because cottage fries are fries that are thick, round slices of potato that are pan-fried or baked so that they're crispy on the outside and still tender on the inside. Like those?
1: Read the lid. Yes, I'm going to tell you, every single version of a potato I love.
0: Really?
1: Every single. You give me a raw potato, I'll still tear it up.
0: Number two on the list was shoestring fries.
1: Absolutely.
0: I like those. Freddy's has really good shoestring french fries, by the way. So, they also have really good custard. Okay. Waffle fries.
1: Yep.
0: Like those.
1: Mm-hmm.
0: Okay. Home fries. Mm-hmm. Like those. Okay.
1: Check.
0: All of the above.
1: All of the above.
0: Okay.
1: Yeah. Any form of potato, I'll eat. Potato soup.
0: Go for it.
1: Baked potato.
0: Okay.
1: Home fries.
0: Three plays about 12 minutes away, so stick around for your chance to win because we have some cool stuff coming up for you.
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1: I've been at this for a while, and I'm trying to weigh these two against one another, so let's see how we do. But we have a cool prize for today.
2: Win a pair of tickets to Farm Aid 2026 at the Veterans United Home Loans, the Amphitheater in Virginia Beach on September 26th. Yeah. The tickets are on sale now, but we want you to win them.
1: Yeah, it's John Mellencamp, Willie Nelson, and a whole bunch of other biggies that are gathering around to do some good. So it's a really cool concert, and you get to go if you have the right answer to today's three play.
2: Do I know this one?
1: We haven't even tried this one out on
2: yet. Ooh, okay, I'm ready.
1: I was digging for a while. I was trying to come up with one that I liked. So here you go.
2: Okay, I'm ready.
1: This one. Okay, we'll do this one. Elbow. T. Collar. Have you got it? Elbow. And T. And collar. Look at that. They're all lit up.
2: Elbow, T, and collar.
1: Somebody's got this. Nope. Don't say it.
2: But am I right? look.
1: No.
2: What?
1: Okay. 370-WFLS. 370-9357. If you're the first on the line with the right answer, you're going to Farm Aid. Once again, elbow and tee and collar. Go.
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3: 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On 95 northbound, traffic slows past the Centerport Parkway. Southbound 95, traffic slows 234 to Quantico Triangle. On the northbound side of 95, some delays at the Occoquan. But on the southbound side, 66, still brief delays out of Manassas. And then after the Fairfax County Parkway to 123, O'Malley Oakley with the WFLS traffic.
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1: WFLS, good morning.
20: Good morning. How are you?
1: I'm good, thanks. What's your name?
20: Jackie.
1: Okay, what do those three have in common? It is elbow and tee and collar. Go.
20: Bone.
1: No, that was Grayson's guess,
2: that was
1: too.
2: My
1: That's
2: guess.
1: Not it. Thanks for trying. Try again. Oh. Thanks.
20: My
1: single life. WFLS, good morning. What's your name?
2: Hi. Hey,
1: that was a tough question. WFLS, hi. What's your name?
21: Shannon,
1: what do these three have in common? It is elbow and tee and collar.
21: Is it bone?
1: It is not. Not it. Thanks. Try again. Popular answer today. Hi, what's your name?
22: Tanya,
1: what do these three have in common in elbow and tee and collar?
22: Plumbing fittings.
1: Pipe fittings. Look at you go.
2: Tanya!
1: Tanya, are you a plumber?
22: I work at an HVAC company.
2: Oh, she knows it.
1: She cheated, but she won.
2: She cheated!
1: But it's she good. Won.
2: Tanya, you are now the proud owner of a pair of tickets to Farm Aid 2026.
20: Thank you.
2: You're welcome. So what do you do? What do you do at the HVAC stuff?
22: Like accounting work.
2: Ew. Gross. Oh, you know what? Someone's got to do it, right?
1: You don't like it because it's math.
2: Yeah, that sounds... When I hear the word... Somebody will start saying account, and I'm like, yeah, I'm out.
1: Yeah, you don't want Grayson doing the accounting for you.
2: The idea of doing that for a... props to everybody who deals with numbers, because...
1: Yeah, my wife does
2: couldn't
1: that.
2: Be me.
1: She has been in accounting her entire life, and she would rather do that than deal with people.
2: I would
1: all the
2: eat
1: time.
2: My own hair before you just start snacking.
1: Okay. Anyway, but there are people that do their accounting work, but there's something satisfying about people who do accounting to make this column and that column all line up together perfectly. And yeah,
2: there's a doctor that can fix that.
1: It's not your thing, but that's okay. We'll play again tomorrow morning at 8:10 right here with cool concert tickets for you. Right now, Josh Ross and WFLS. It's hard.

0: Okay, this sounds like a crime scene that could have played out at Grayson Manor.
1: Oh, no.
0: Because here's the headline. Food delivery robot got caught in the middle of a SWAT situation. Yeah.
1: That would 100% happen to me. Yeah.
0: So here comes the DoorDash delivery robot and goes right into the SWAT situation where it was unfolding. And they're trying everything to kind of head this thing off. But they say it rolled right in. It ignored police commands because it's a robot. It's setting about its appointed rounds.
1: So. Freeze! Put your hands up!
0: Yeah.
1: I have an order for Grayson.
0: I have no hands, or I would put them up.
1: No. And puts his antennas up. Bink.
0: And with one of those hands, I would tell you how much you can. Okay.
1: Oh, that's funny.
0: They say it had to be hauled away by a DoorDash technician. So, but yeah.
1: Oh, no. Did they lock him up too? He did nothing wrong. He's innocent.
0: Yeah. So, but. Once in a while, the technology isn't quite developed enough.
1: I want a DoorDash robot to my house.
0: Wouldn't that be fun?
1: How do I get one of those?
0: I would do that.
1: You got me all excited about drone deliveries, and that still has not happened.
0: I'm all over it. If they'll do it, I think that'd be great. I would order

0: all the time. If I could have it flown into your house, drop it in the driveway, that's excellent.
1: Yeah, how do I do that? Can they take me places?
0: We don't have that part
1: put
0: yet.
1: Put on the bungee. Just
0: okay, so today we're talking about those things that you and I don't clean as often as we should, according to experts.
1: Pam said her sheets, same girly pop.
0: Yeah, it is really cool when you do the sheets all the stuff. That is just the coolest thing.
1: Oh, it's great.
0: Yeah, that pajamas, see in the morning. Yep. I get near the bed and I'm out.
1: I also, how often are you supposed to buy a new mattress?
0: I've heard it's something like 10 years.
2: Oof.
0: Yeah. But the other thing, too, to do, you're supposed to flip them all the time. And we had one of those pillow top mattress things.
1: Yes.
0: For the longest time. And that was the funniest thing, because when we bought that, I come home and this, Lee was having this thing delivered. Mm-hmm. And I get there and I'm not kidding, the bed to get in it, it's up to my chest. And I'm like, wow, this thing's kind of high. So, but it's the regular bed frame. And
1: you got a step stool to get in there?
0: You need to back up and get a run at it and pole vault. Yay, landed it.
1: But yeah, every night before Jeff goes to sleep, he puts on those little red, white, and blue wristbands. He stretches a couple times.
0: Yeah.
1: Pole vault.
0: Little rosin on the hands. And off we go. Okay.
1: So chalks it up.
0: Okay. So anyway, but yes, we had, you are supposed to flip those the pillow to
1: mine
0: stay
1: mine doesn't
0: nice.
1: Get flipped because it's a memory foam one and it's hard on one side and not. So it has never been flipped ever. Yeah. And
0: I didn't know you didn't flip memory foam mattresses. Okay.
1: I mean, maybe you do, but ours, not ours.
0: Yours doesn't.
1: Yeah. I don't think so.
0: I learned so much.
1: Anyway, Lisa said my room.
0: Haven't cleaned your room?
1: Yeah. Okay. Who does that? Nobody's got time for all that. Amy said the fridge. Jenny said everything.
0: Yeah.
1: Jennifer said the oven and the glass stove top. Also the dryer exhaust screen outside the house. Oh my gosh. Somebody told me I need to clean that too.
0: Yeah.
1: How often are you supposed to do that?
0: I don't know.
1: I learned so much.
0: It's funny how many of those exhaust things don't go outside at all. That it's just the fan sucks up the air and then it shoots it right out and above you. And it's like, well, that didn't help anything at all.
1: No, isn't it supposed to exhaust for the dryer outside? Thingy.
0: Oh, the dryer one, yeah, that one.
1: Yeah,
0: I get.
1: But do you clean the outside too?
0: I have, yes.
1: Do I have to?
0: No, you've got a pass. You
1: thank
0: don't
1: you.
0: Have to at all.
1: Thank God. I mean, I was sitting here all
0: when
1: worried
0: about
1: it.
0: When your house burns down, it's going to be okay. Yeah.
1: Everything's fine. We had to do that. Just cleaned it not too long ago, but not from the outside. Yeah, I didn't know that was a thing.
0: We cleaned ours up because the house that we moved into, we hooked up the washer and dryer, and we just started the dryer, and the room was 500 degrees in no time.
1: Really?
0: It was bad. And so, yeah, we had to do the whole ductwork thing all the way out to...
1: In my brain, when the chimney fell off, that kind of knocked all the stuff that was dangling out of the exhaust. Right?
0: Good plan.
1: Kim said everything. Tina said dust bunnies under the bed. Oh, yeah. You don't want to look behind my bed. That's where I keep my contacts.
0: Which, that's not gross at all. She honestly does. She will get into bed and go, oh, crap, I forgot to take my contact lenses out. And then, hey, you know what?
1: It's
0: your own little few inches of your house that you get to do. And so above, between the mattress and the wall, she tosses the contact lenses up there. Like,
1: yeah, okay. And when you shine a light back there, it's so pretty.
0: Oh,
1: it's just,
0: gotta be. Yeah, it's
1: it
0: magical.
1: It looks like Disney on ice. It's my contacts.
0: Disney on crack. Okay. 370 WFLS, what is the thing you're not cleaning often enough?
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4: 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But before you get to the 17 Mills Drive overpass, northbound 95, there was a crash north of the Centerport Parkway, so traffic is now slowing for that. 95 southbound, also heavy underway to Quantico Triangle and at the Occoquan. I'm Allie Oakley with WFLS Traffic.
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0: I have tourism news for you today.
1: Oh, I am so ready.
0: You seem like it.
1: My okay. headphones were backwards.
0: I know.
1: And I can't see when I can't hear, you know?
0: Clearly. Okay.
1: Not at all.
0: Tourism news. For one, Kraft has launched TSA-friendly ranch packets for the World Cup fans. Because people here from all over the world can't get enough of ranch dressing. And so they've never had this, and they're all taking it back home. So it's going to be global now. So
1: ranch?
0: Ranch. They just think that that is one thing that they are found here in the U.S. that they didn't know existed, and they are tearing up ranch on everything.
1: That's so weird to me that that's not like a universal thing.
0: Yeah, but you know what? There's probably things over there that we don't have, so we'll learn as we go. So, okay.
1: There's a lot.
0: Here's another little tourism story for you. There's a new term for you and I to know about tourism.
1: Mm-hmm.
0: Touron. What is a touron?
1: What is a touron?
0: It's one of those words you put together like benifer, where there's two that become one.
1: Oh, one of those words you don't like.
0: Touron is, and I hate those, by the way. Yep. I hate this one, too. Touron is the combination of tourist and moron because people do some of the stupidest stuff. Now, I've been to Yellowstone National Park. You, of course, haven't because you don't get the
1: and whole... And I don't plan to, but thank you.
0: Okay.
1: I like the environment too much for me to go and...
0: Yeah, that's it. You're a purist.
1: I'm a purist at heart.
0: Anyway, there was another knucklehead. This woman put her kid on a bison at Yellowstone National Park. And yeah, they can gore you and kill you on the spot. They really can. They look docile, but
1: at least it's not a woolly mammoth.
0: Close, yeah. But a bison, they're bad.
1: I mean,
0: they look like they're just no big deal, but they can become angry and somebody's going to get gored and dead.
1: Why would you put your kid on there?
0: I have no idea. But anyway, she is the latest touron that did something stupid like that. And there's signs every place. They look like they're no big deal.
1: Okay, yeah.
0: Don't get near them. Don't make them angry. And they will kill you and people go right up to them.
1: Same thing with mooses. Mices?
0: Moose is the plural of mooses. Moose. It's just moose.
1: Moose?
0: If you have one moose, it's moose. If you have two moose,
1: mooses?
0: It's still moose.
1: Is it?
0: The plural of that.
1: Well, that doesn't make sense. It should be meese. Like, you know how when you do goose and geese?
0: Yes.
1: It should be meese for multiple mooses.
0: I'll let them know.
1: Tell the people. I don't know who we need to talk to. But.
0: Yes.
1: Those things are huge. I thought they were the size of deer.
0: Bison or moose?
1: Mises.
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3: 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But before you get to the 17 Mills Drive overpass, northbound 95, there was a crash north of the Centerport Parkway, so traffic is now slowing for that. 95 southbound, also heavy underway to Quantico Triangle and at the Occoquan. I'm Allie Oakley with WFLS Traffic.
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3: From the Rappahannock Electric Cooperative Weather Center. Daytime highs approaching 93 today under overcast skies with a chance of thunderstorms. Chance for rain tonight. Lows dip down to about 68. Mainly cloudy skies expected. Slight chance for isolated rain showers tomorrow. Daytime highs approaching 84. Cloudy skies with a few peaks of sun. Right now, 74.
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0: have some almost creepy stories for you here. Mm. One, there's a woman who claims that she's wondering if she's an actual vampire because she has a skin condition where when she gets out in the sun at all, she says she gets blistered and all this. It's like, okay, I guess that would make you wonder if, like, okay, if I can't be out in the sun at all, do I have some kind of a condition here? Does that make me an actual vampire?
1: Is that it?
0: Yeah.
1: What about garlic? Has she tested it?
0: Can you see your reflection? Okay.
1: Have you started craving blood?
0: Maybe that one's not it. But there was another one here. Oh, there's this one. The mother-in-law won't go to the wedding reception.
1: Okay.
0: Because the address is 666.
1: Grow up.
0: So she won't go.
1: Who cares?
0: Does that happen much in wedding world?
1: No.
0: Where people won't do that?
1: No, but a mirror broke last weekend.
0: Yeah, at the wedding?
1: Yeah.
0: Oh, that's got to be scary.
1: I know. What happens?
0: The 7-year itch and 7 years of bad luck and all that? Oh, okay.
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0: So your kids are fully out of diapers, though, now, right?
1: Oh, yes. That was not fun. Never again.
0: Well, there's a new thing that's coming to the diaper world that I don't know how this is going to work. Any interest in trying a healthier wool diaper?
1: Absolutely not. And I had friends that used the reusable diapers. Props to them. You're saving money. Absolutely not. I want no part of that.
0: The cloth diapers were not a thing?
1: Yeah. No, I get it. You're saving money.
0: Yeah.
1: No, thank you.
0: Yeah.
1: You're not going to catch me washing no poopy clothes. Whenever they would destroy an outfit,
0: yeah,
1: trash.
0: Really?
1: Yes.
0: We're not going to go, we got an estimate on it.
1: Nothing is sold. Nope.
0: It's totaled.
1: What was that thing you said about the poop rule that imagine it had poop on it.
0: Yeah.
1: Would you clean it or throw it away?
0: Yeah.
1: And that's how you can purge your house.
0: Yeah.
1: Okay, great. No, my answer is no to the trash immediately. No. To the dump.
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9: From the Rappahannock Electric Cooperative Weather Center. Daytime highs approaching 93 today under overcast skies with a chance of thunderstorms. Chance for rain tonight. Lows dip down to about 68. Mainly cloudy skies expected. Slight chance for isolated rain showers tomorrow. Daytime highs approaching 84. Cloudy skies with a few peaks of sun. Right now, it's 76 degrees.
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0: Yeah, you had it made there.
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0: Luke Combs, Be By You, at 93.3 WFLS. Good morning, I'm Bonnie. Hope you had a great weekend, and make sure you are listening later today during your BJ's Restaurant and Brew House All Request Lunch Hour, because I'm going to have your chance to win a 4-pack of tickets to go to the Orange County Music Festival at James Madison's Montpelier featuring Chris Cagle. And that's coming up on Friday, July 3rd. So be listening today right around 12:20 to win your tickets. How's the weather for us today? We're going to find out coming up.
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6: From the Rappahannock Electric Cooperative Weather Center. Cloudy skies expected this afternoon with a chance of thunderstorms. Daytime highs approaching 93. Chance for rain. Tonight, lows dip down to about 68. Mainly cloudy skies. Cloudy skies with a few peaks of sun. Tomorrow, slight chance for isolated rain showers. High temperatures reach up to 84. Right now, it's 82 degrees.
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has brought back their original fried apple pies just in time for America's 250th. The official release is not until tomorrow, but some locations already have them. And I was able to snag one and tried it, and it tastes like Christmas. It was so good. You can see a picture up on Facebook. 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

0: Alan Jackson with Little Bitty at 93.3 WFLS. And hey, wake up and win with Jeff and Grayson in the starting gate tomorrow morning. 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

0: Jason Aldean, Girl Like You, and 93.3 WFLS. 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
2: From the Rappahannock Electric Cooperative Weather Center. Cloudy skies expected this afternoon with a chance of thunderstorms. Daytime highs approaching 93. Chance for rain tonight. Lows dip down to about 68. Mainly cloudy skies. Cloudy skies with a few peaks of sun tomorrow. Slight chance for isolated rain showers. High temperatures reach up to 84. Right now, 86.
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My big

have brought back their original fried apple pies. Now, the official release is not until tomorrow, but some locations have them, and I already got to try one. And I've got to say, it tastes like Christmas. You can see pictures on Facebook. 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

When you hear this much great music, you don't even have to look at the dial. You know it's us. 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

0: Jelly Roll with Heart of Stone on 93.3 WFLS. We are today's new country. And hey, it's your BJ's Restaurant and Brew House all request lunch hour. 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And don't forget, right around 12:20, you can win tickets to go see Chris Cagle when he comes to Orange County Music Festival at James Madison's Montpelier. That is Friday, July 3rd. So be listening right around 12:20 to win.
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0: Chris Cagle, what kind of gone? 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And how would you like to go see Chris Cagle? He's going to be in Orange County, Virginia at the Music Festival at James Madison's Montpelier. It's coming up Friday, July 3rd. And I have a 4-pack of tickets to send you and your friends to this awesome show. All you have to do is be caller number 9 on our Acres Top Solo Match Hotline, 540-370-9357. That is 370-WFLS. Good luck.
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0: Leanne Womack, I Hope You Dance, at 93.3 WFLS. Thank you so much to Violet for requesting that song today on your BJ's Restaurant and Brewhouse All Request Lunch Hour. I'll see how many more songs I can get in before one.
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0: Lee Bryce with a rumor at 93.3 WFLS. And I hope that you can join us this Saturday for the 20th Spotsylvania Stars and Stripes Spectacular. It starts at 4 p.m. at the Spotsylvania Courthouse District. 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
4: From the Rappahannock Electric Cooperative Weather Center. Thunderstorms likely this afternoon, otherwise cloudy skies expected. High temperatures reach up to 93. Chance of rain tonight, lows level off around 68, mainly cloudy skies expected. Cloudy skies with a few peaks of sun tomorrow. Slight chance for isolated rain showers.

0: 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Daytime highs approaching 84. 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

0: So McDonald's have brought back their original fried apple pies for a limited time. The official release is not until tomorrow, but some locations already have them. I was able to try one, and it's so good. It tasted like Christmas. You can see pictures up on Facebook. This is Hardy, Morgan Wallen, Tim McGraw, and Eric Church.
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1: A few days before he turned 80, he was sitting out back in a rocker. He said, "What you been up to lately?"

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0: Morgan Wallen, don't we? At 93.3 WFLS. And hey, make sure to wake up with Jeff and Grayson in the starting gate tomorrow morning, and you just might win some fun prizes. 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So make sure you are listening to them tomorrow morning. How is the weather? We've got the latest on that coming up next.
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8: From the Rappahannock Electric Cooperative Weather Center, a severe thunderstorm watch continues until 9 p.m. tonight. Thunderstorms likely this afternoon, otherwise cloudy skies expected. Highs level off around 93. Mainly cloudy skies expected tonight. Chance of rain. Lows level off around 68. Slight chance for isolated rain showers tomorrow, 84. Right now, 93.
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fries are back at McDonald's for a limited time. Now, the official release date is tomorrow, but some locations already have them. And I was able to get my hands on one to try. And I've got to say, they are good. They taste like Christmas. You can see a picture up on our Facebook page. Here is Hardy with Truck Bed on WFLS.

0: Tim McGraw, where the green grass grows, at 93.3 WFLS. And that's going to do it for me. Bonnie Miller, Kelly Ford is coming up next. Hope you have a good rest of your Monday. I'll be back for you in the morning. Stay safe.
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wants to give you a chance to put your kid on the mound. Let's see what that kid can do. See if they can throw some heat. Yeah, here's your chance to sign up your child or your grandchild to throw out a first pitch at a Fredericksburg Nationals Sunday home game. Here's the best part of all. You'll get four tickets to the game, four club suite passes,

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1: 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Northbound 95, north of Thornburg, there's an accident. They moved it off to the side. Traffic slows about 2 miles before Thornburg. Southbound side 95, traffic slows Fairfax County Parkway to 123, south of Dale Boulevard, and also heavy at Quantico, 610, and the Centerport Parkway. 66, traffic's heavy after the Beltway to 123 and through Centerville, 29, lined up at the Stonehouse. I'm Allie Oakley with WFLS.
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1: From the Rappahannock Electric Cooperative Weather Center, a severe thunderstorm watch remains in effect. Mainly cloudy skies expected tonight with a chance for isolated rain showers. Lows dip down to about 68. Cloudy skies with a few peaks of sun again tomorrow. Slight chance for isolated rain showers. Daytime highs approaching 84. Mainly clear skies. Tomorrow night, lows level off around 61. Currently 94.
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0: your place on 93.3 WFLS. It's your girl Kelly Ford. On the way before four, Ella and Morgan, I Can't Love You Anymore. And on the way next, Riley Green, Think As You Drunk I Am, after we check on your drive home.
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4: 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On the southbound side, 95, very heavy Fairfax County Parkway to the Occoquan with a new crash. Northbound 95 out of Lorton. Pockets of traffic riding through Stafford. The northbound side traffic slows out of Thornburg to the exit from Massaponic, Spotsylvania. Route 1, Cosner's Corner jammed. I'm Allie Oakley with WFLS traffic.
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0: Morgan and Ella, I Can't Love You Anymore on 93.3 WFLS. Are you a fan of Shark Week? Well, get ready, because this year, Shark Week meets K-pop Demon Hunters. 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They're using two voices from the K-pop movie on a mission to change how the world sees sharks. 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The K-pop Demon Hunter Shark Heroes premieres during Shark Week, which for the record is July 26th through August 1st.
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5: 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Tax extra. On the southbound side of 95, yes, you're going to be heavy to get across the Occoquan with the crash on the northbound side at Quantico still present. There was a crash northbound 95 right around the exit from Asponics, Pennsylvania. They got it out of the way. Still seeing residual delays riding through Thornburg. I'm Allie Oakley with WFLS Traffic.
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0: Toy Story 5 soundtrack. 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Don't tell me I didn't get to see Toy Story 5 yet. Blah, blah, blah. I hear good things, so. Hey, just between us girls, you may want to accidentally, quote unquote, download this app for your hubs. You may not need to. Good for you if you don't. But there is a new AI app called Good Husband that actually coaches guys through tough relationship talks. They paste in your tricky text. No, not you. And it gives your hubs a warm, direct, or in his own words, reply. You can upgrade to Better Husband. Like, that is part of the app. You pay more for Better Husband. That'll remind him of your anniversary. I'm just passing along the info. Use it if it's helpful.
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4: 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On the 95 ride going across the Occoquan, you're heavy from Lorton, and there was an accident at the Occoquan. Both directions of 95 between 234 and Quantico below speed, and southbound side 630 Courthouse Road, while the northbound side slows at the Centerport Parkway and the exit from Asponics, Spotsylvania. I'm Allie Oakley with WFLS Traffic.
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8: From the Rappahannock Electric Cooperative Weather Center. A severe thunderstorm watch continues until 9 p.m. tonight. Overcast skies tonight with a chance of severe storms. Lows level off around 68. Overcast skies again tomorrow. Slight chance of thunderstorms. High temperatures reach up to 83. Lows around 61. Tomorrow night, mainly clear. Currently, it's 94 degrees.
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0: like summer out there today. That's because it is. Officially, summer kicked off yesterday. 93.3 WFLS, 93 right now in Fred. We are under a severe thunderstorm watch until 9 o'clock tonight. So, going to get tricky out there. Coming up before 5 o'clock, we're going to go old school with Faith Hill Wild One and new school with Chevy Silverado, Bailey Zimmerman, and I Am Not Okay. Clearly, if you listen every day, you know that. But it's also the name of the Jelly Roll song that is next after we see how your drive is going.
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5: 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Use as directed. Southbound 95 slowing at the Francona Springfield Parkway to cross the Occoquan. And Route 1 equally as heavy. Southbound 95 traffic slows before the truck way station at the second exit for Quantico. Both directions past 610 heavy. And northbound also slowing before and after the Centerport Parkway, while the westbound side of 66 slows from the Beltway to 123. Fairfax County Parkway to Manassas. I'm Allie Oakley with WFLS. FLS Trap.
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0: 93.3 WFLS wants you to dust off your boots and head the Stockyards Restaurant and Bar every Wednesday night from 7 to 10 for country line dancing. 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
2: 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Southbound side of 95, you're going to be heavy after the Franconia Springfield Parkway to get to 123. 95, both directions between 234 and Centerport Parkway, you'll experience pockets of traffic in varying amounts. Route 1 Cosner's corner to 95, traffic's heavy. I'm Allie Oakley with WFLS Traffic.
3: 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Tickets at PDRA.

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0: Chesney on 93.3 WFLS. Kenny brought out a surprise guest for opening night of his return to the Sphere in Vegas Friday night. He brought out Eric Church. I mean, come on, that's a great surprise for the crowd. But you'll never believe what happened. Eric forgot the words mid-performance to guess what song. I mean, of all the songs. Like a soundtrack to a July Saturday night. I mean, even legends forget the words. They made me feel better. He blanked on the words of Springsteen. Kenny helped him out, though. It was a pretty great show. I'll put it up on our socials at 93.3 WFLS.
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4: 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On the southbound side, 95 heavy out of Springfield to cross the Occoquan. Heavy south of Dale Boulevard. Both directions heavy between 234 and Quantico. Northbound side, slow Centerport Parkway to ride past 610. Everything that you've got on 66 is going to be volume from the Beltway to 123 and through Centerville. I'm Allie Oakley with the WFLS traffic.
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How about this dream lineup? Willie Nelson, Neil Young, John Mellencamp, Dave Matthews, Farm Aid 2026, Virginia Beach, September 26th. Jeff and Grayson getting you in tomorrow morning at 8:10.

0: on 93.3 WFLS. Thanks for spending your drive home with me, Kelly Ford. If you've been waiting to get a deal on an air fryer, or an ice cream maker, or a slanket, here's your chance. Amazon Prime Day kicks off tomorrow. Although, is it me? Am I the only one who feels like Amazon Prime Day is all the time now? The deals are already leaking out. There's a green pan ice cream maker that does soft serve. Okay, all right, okay, okay. Slushies and even frozen margaritas in 15 minutes. No freezer needed. I'll be checking that out. Happy scrolling to you.
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4: 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On 95, traffic slows out of Springfield to the Occoquan. More delays south of Dale Boulevard to Quantico and through Stafford. A few pockets. The northbound side a little heavier. Centerport Parkway up and on to 234. 66 heavy from the Beltway to 123 and through Centerville, while the eastbound side slows Fairfax County Parkway to the Beltway. I'm Allie Oakley with WFLS traffic.
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6: From the Rappahannock Electric Cooperative Weather Center, a severe thunderstorm watch continues until 9 p.m. tonight. Overcast skies tonight with a chance of severe storms. Lows level off around 68. Overcast skies again tomorrow. Slight chance of thunderstorms. High temperatures reach up to 83. Lows around 61. Tomorrow night, mainly clear. Currently 93.
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0: whipping up a delicious music casserole for you here on 93.3 WFLS. Gonna put in a little Chris Stapleton. You should probably leave. New Jason Aldean, all before six. And coming up next, Josh Ross, Hate How You Look. After we get a check on your drive here on 93.3 WFLS.
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4: 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Southbound side of 395, heavy from the Pentagon, get to Etzel Road. Southbound 95, slowing at the Fairfax County Parkway to 123, south of Dale Boulevard to the second exit for Quantico. Northbound 95, slow Centerport Parkway past 610 on your way to 234. These are volume delays. I'm Allie Oakley with the WFLS traffic.
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thunderstorms. They are a brewing on 93.3 WFLS. It's your girl Kelly Ford. Yeah, it's hot, humid. Going to get stormy here soon. We are under a severe thunderstorm watch until 9 o'clock tonight. So you get home safe now.

0: 93.3 WFLS, don't tell on me. I don't want to be a tattletale, but this is news that's just coming down the pike this afternoon. It's your girl, Kelly Ford. Apparently, Bailey Zimmerman is facing felony misdemeanor charges in New Mexico for allegedly trashing a hotel room.
1: It's not good.
0: No, not at all. Apparently, he caused over $16,000 in damage to a hotel room in Albuquerque. He was reportedly hammered at soundcheck, throwing microphones, knocking over drum kits. So now he's facing felony criminal damage charges to property. Plus, apparently, allegedly, he walked away from paying a $400 alcohol tab. He ended up canceling that night's performance, May 27th, said he was sick, and was later kicked out of the hotel, which is a casino and resort. There's only one positive note to this, and that is, thank God, he wasn't driving his Chevy Silverado.
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5: 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Southbound side 95, traffic is going to be heavy. Fairfax County Parkway to 123, Dale City to get to 610. Northbound side slows Centerport Parkway off and on. The rest of the ride up toward 234 for volume. On 66, you're still heavy from the Bellway new crash after the Fairfax County Parkway. I'm Allie Oakley with WFLS Traffic.
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0: Megan Maroney on 93.3 WFLS. Could the USA men's soccer team play England's men's soccer team on July 4th? Are those rumors true? It's your girl Kelly Ford. Oh, I deep dove into this because I don't know about you, but I've been seeing it in reels, you know, on Instagram. Well, the answer is no, not as far as an Independence Day showdown goes. But that would be cool, especially on our 250th birthday. Am I right? Ooh, ooh. But we could actually still get our chance. It isn't out of the question. They could, if they do square off, it would happen between July 9th and the 11th for the quarterfinals. Still fun. Still our 250th birthday. So there's the facts on that. First, we got to focus on the next game Thursday against Turkey, our group stage final, with knockout rounds kicking off shortly thereafter. I want this so bad for us, though. Look at Sedlar, 258-year beef with the Brits on the pitch.
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17: From the Rappahannock Electric Cooperative Weather Center. A severe thunderstorm watch continues until 9 p.m. tonight. Chance of severe thunderstorms tonight, otherwise cloudy skies expected. Lows dip down to about 68. Overcast again tomorrow. Slight chance of thunderstorms. High of 83. Mainly clear skies tomorrow night. Lows dip down to about 61. Right now, it's 72 degrees.

0: You like that? It's new. Get to drinking. 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On the way before 7, the new one from Luke Combs, Be By You. And after we get a check on traffic, Jelly Roll's Halfway to Hell, which might also describe your drive.
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1: 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On the southbound side, 95, pretty heavy Lorton to cross the Occoquan. Northbound side slows north of Dale Boulevard to get across the Occoquan. We have some severe thunderstorms coming into the area. On 95 between 234, the rest of the ride to Fredericksburg, you will experience northbound and southbound delays and even through Spotsylvania for the weather. I'm Allie Oakley with the WFLS traffic.
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0: Combs, Be By You on 93.3 WFLS. What you doing Wednesday? Want to come line dancing with us? 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
4: 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Southbound side of 95, pretty heavy through Springfield. Then you're going to be jammed out of Lorton, and that's going to take you the rest of the ride in towards Stafford County. Both directions are going to be heavy because of this weather. Severe thunderstorms rolling into the region. Same thing with Spotsylvania between exit from Aspenix, Spotsylvania, and then going into Caroline County and Ladysmith. Heavy traffic, too, because of weather. I'm Allie Oakley with the WFLS Traffic.
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Yesterday was Father's Day, and Giselle posted a sweet message to her now husband, Joaquin Valente. She called him an incredible role model, praised his love, humility, integrity, discipline, kindness. You know, basically the full LinkedIn endorsement package. The interesting part, Tom Brady.

0: was not mentioned. She did wish a happy Father's Day to all the dads out there, which technically includes Tom, but that's a little like getting invited to a party because you're on the neighborhood email list. Honestly, though, I don't think it's a snub. They're divorced. She's celebrating the guy she's with now. That said, when you're the father of her two kids getting lumped into all the dads out there, it feels a little like finishing second in a race you already won 7 times.
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3: 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Southbound side of 95, pretty heavy through Springfield. Then you're going to be jammed out of Lorton, and that's going to take you the rest of the ride in towards Stafford County. Both directions are going to be heavy because of this weather. Severe thunderstorms rolling into the region. Same thing with Spotsylvania between exit from Asponic, Spotsylvania, and then going into Caroline County and Ladysmith. Heavy traffic, too, because of weather. I'm Allie Oakley with the WFLS traffic.
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5: From the Rappahannock Electric Cooperative Weather Center, a severe thunderstorm watch continues. Cloudy skies expected tonight with a chance of rain. Lulls of a low around 68. Overcast skies tomorrow. Slight chance for storms. Daytime highs approaching 83. Lows dip down to about 61 tomorrow night. Mainly clear skies. Currently, it's 72 degrees.
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0: 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Well, apparently the chicken dynasty has fallen. 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